0: surprising.
1: Okay, what about dancing?
0: Dancing, it's okay for me.
1: So you'd rather dance or sing?
0: Dancing, of course.
1: Why?
0: Because, you know, it's kind of nice than singing, just dancing, just do what you want. Just stop singing, it's embarrassing because your voice looks so ugly. And just dance is okay, not singing.
1: Okay, thank you.

0: that doesn't make them very popular.
1: 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The porter get there, you can't play ball, you can't do this. Then there's the neighbours complaining about the children, telling them to sell your house off.
2: But don't you think you call me dirty, you'll get back in a big Nero.
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I know I'm on. It's been too long. I huff and puff. They all fall off. 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They don't.

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Parents pay dues, same clef, same hue. Hippie bass, chasing a space just to praise who. Wings spark tension, respect, pavements adjacent. 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And these black, yellow and days green. And these black, yellow and days green. And these black, yellow and days green. Excuse me as I kiss you high. Pregnant, you ask why townships never kiss the sky. I said our courtship a township, yo. Mongrel, my element, lost to the irrelevant testament of us being in love. So we switched and we ditched lover's glove. Trust never enough to keep us from house and

concert begins. The bass is an amalgamation of everything. Rules are not to be played by rebels. The story of never ending. Your introversion led you here. Intuition protected you along the way. Feelings allowed you to be well balanced. And perspective gave you foresight. The top of the mountain is nothing without the climb. Only the strong will survive. Only the strong will survive.

0: Toni Morrison's Song of Solomon.
1: My favorite novel.
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1: Toni Morrison's Sula.
2: And I remember in the book Song of Solomon, one of my favorite books, there was a group of vigilantes called 7 Days, I believe they were called. And they were denying
3: the Lord.
4: The
3: most powerful
4: of the Lord's power. The importance of mercy.

She uses the rich mythology and metaphors of the African-American experience to anchor and enrich her personal imagery in the book. Her work demonstrates both the uniqueness and the universality of African-American life. Her work heals the disrupted ancestral energies, heals the torn ancestral soul, and reveals the beauty, vigor, pathos, and durability of African-American.

I will prevail. I only feel right when I write what I feel. We living in a jungle, don't frighten the meal. Try to send a message, put a pigeon in seal, but they hearing got AIDS, cause they envy is real. Me against the world like Pac in his prime. Why to get no enemy, unlocking the vine. 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
3: I'm not alone. No, I am not. 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
6: This is tape. That tape.
3: That again.
7: Come on, come on, come on, come on.
4: Tape.
7: That.
4: It's tape.
8: That.
9: Tape. That.
10: It's not that, dude.
11: That's not me.
12: Tape deck.
13: That shit I need.
14: Tape deck. That reggae stuff.
9: Tape would be the ideal medium.
15: And that's that.
16: And that's the
5: tape.
16: That's the tape.
17: That's just tape.
18: That way.
5: Tape.
19: That is a bubbly
20: magnetic solid steel tape.
21: That's just like that.
22: The little piece of tape that I'm going to play on here.
23: That's a tape that we made.
24: Have you got any, you know, any tape?
25: That as for me.
26: That tape, that tape, that compressed record. Does anybody have any tape out there?
27: And he took this tape

0: you are.
1: I'm the person who says how things go. That's who I think I am.
2: We don't want to think. We want to know.
3: So, all there is this. The present.
2: Come on, we gotta take care of some business.
4: If you want to do business in Bucktown, you gotta pay for the privilege.
5: Well, you see, I've already paid.
6: Hey. That was just to take down the sign.
7: Hey, hey, hey, everybody, this is me.
8: Every Saturday night, you come up for $100. Come Saturday, you don't give me my Saturday money. I'm gonna slap a sign on that door. That sign gonna say, nigga, read and run. You can't read and run anyway. First nigga touch that sign, first nigga try to come through that door, I'm gonna kick his head till his eyes pooch out like an eagle's ass for power down. You understand what I'm talking about, bro?
9: Yeah, I understand. It's that cheap, smelly, funky cigar you're smoking.
10: I ain't paying off anybody, not your flunkies, not you, nobody!
11: Now settle down.

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1: I'll fuck you and help you collect disability.

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1: The price you have to pay to do that, Tracker, ain't worth it.
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0: gespannt und freue mich natürlich, wieder so ein Tape in der Sendung zu haben. 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
1: I know Satan is real because I see him embodied in the character and personalities of people that I come in contact with every day. 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

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And we are the crush grooving, the body moving, the record making, and the record breaking. And it goes a little something like this.

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7 billion individuals in just 2 centuries. Like a virus, we're consuming our host instead of serving its cause. Is this the scenario?